Ain't got no fuck off rental, and in comparison my days maybe ain't so eventful, but I just wanted us to lips and take trips for my mental health. You say tonight's coincidental, well I can't help that I feel a little resentful still, but vengeful's nothing but a detrimental skill, so I don't yam that meal. I guess I just wanted to be your man of the year, but I'll never be that with that man in your ear. Madam, it's clear I can see the madness from here. It's like the stars shine in your eyes and the planets appear. I wish it wasn't, but sadly it's here, crystal and clear. I kissed you and I wish you were here. I take a tissue to tears, I've missed you for years. You ask me what's my issue and I say, isn't it clear?

Nature deals not in smooth continuous. The computer has been told to continue drawing these lines, but changing the direction. Now I'm going to generate a fractal before your very eyes. In fractals, I'd like to show you how she does this, every so often and at different distances. Now that's a very simple set of instructions, but look what happens after they've been carried out for, say, 10 generations.

0: like a lion in the jungle. Feet on the ground, so we have to stay humble. When we lock the city in under, then them can't run through. Try run through, they get blocked up in a one bundle.
1: When I live in the jungle,
0: moving like a lion in

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Look. Hot chocolate in my hand, say what I want, do what I can. I remember the times that I made no money, the only P I could make was plans. Bro, don't put no faith in a bank, put all that he has in elastic bands. Nobody shaming my account, it's fat on the waiting list.

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0: 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My mind wanders sometimes, in other words, I still think about her. A sudden urge drives me into fantasies. But at first, everything I said above in the reverse. Couldn't tell you how it happens, what a curse. Suddenly I'm struggling with loving her. I gotta get it out my system. Conventional wisdom tells me about the grass that I'm a fence from. We say things that you and I say. No sense in questioning if it meant some. Symptoms surfacing on my face. Can't hide a change in the momentum.